you want a lover, I'll do anything you ask me to. And if you want another kind of love, I'll wear this old mask for you. If you want a partner, take my hand. Or if you want to strike

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On the rooftops of London,

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to ask for mercy for my tormented soul. Heaven or hell, Lord, I got

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